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0: 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What was the Sabuya had again? 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
1: 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How does we in Samalta children? 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
10: One, how we put a hangada, but to buy food and a little bakus and a dima heading. 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Yena, Yena, I then told them had the lamb of our regular food up in. The Gahana Gilaka Tanya was told each other wicked than now. He told us on our Bonata, but you are. Bakare kepe sena se wele kakaa.

Thank you, TDT. The time is 7 a.m. This is Radio Lesotho. A very good morning. The news is read by CDC Chakela Makaja. The Lesotho Highlands Development Authority, LHDA, and the Phase 2 of the Lesotho Highlands Water Project officially launched the Mabunyaneng and Khubedu bridges at Mapulaneng in Mokgotlong, following the recent launch of Single Bridge. Speaking at the event, the Minister of Natural Resources, Honorable Mohlomi Moleko, called this launch a landmark occasion, noting the bridges created jobs and financial opportunities for communities living around Putihadi Dam. South Africa's Minister of Water and Sanitation, Honorable Pemi Majodina, said though they are launching the bridges, the work is not yet finished, urging for compensation to communities whom the sites were utilized for the project. Meanwhile, LHDA Chief Executive Officer Mr. Dende Dende said the opening comes at the time when the authority is celebrating 40 years of existence and that the new roads and bridges will make travel easier while improving lives for Mokgotlong residents, saying the treaty continues bringing peace and prosperity between Lesotho and South Africa. The World Health Organization, WHO, in partnership with the Pandemic Fund, donated medical and information communication technology equipment valued over 2 million Maluti to the Ministry of Health in Maseru. WHO representative Lesotho, Dr. Innocent Nwagira, said the equipment will strengthen disease surveillance, early detection and response, as well as the prevention and management of non-communicable diseases. The Minister's Principal Secretary, Mrs. Matswanelo Monyobi, expressed appreciation to donors, saying the equipment will improve communication, information management, and healthcare service delivery. The donations included 53 laptops, 20 desktop computers, 35 tablets, and 20 modems, as well as blood glucose monitors and blood pressure machines. Development for Peace Education, DPE, hosted a meeting for leaders of committees and political parties at Parliament in Maseru to discuss national reforms progress. DPE Director Mr. Tsepo Musoi said the main objective is to assess whether the reforms process is proceeding according to its establishment, adding that leaders must share progress, challenges, and coin solutions to make this process a success. National Animator DPE Mr. Tsepo Tibanyane said, following the implementation of the 10th Amendment of the Constitution, there's still a gap and poor management of the institution responsible for the reforms, pleading for better management for improved results. Meanwhile, Mrs. Khodu Tsumani of Campaign for Education Forum reiterated that prior to reforms commencement, an agency was formed to ensure that the progress is smooth, however, stating the laws were segmented, hence they were not clear. And finally, the Lesotho Lowlands Water Development Project, LLWDP2, is conducting a biophysical survey of the Makgaleng River to assess the condition of the water resource ahead of planned water infrastructure development that is expected to improve water access for communities in Mahalisuk and Mafeteng. Environmental and Safeguard Officer Mr. Hamilton Ntsehe said the survey is being conducted to assess the river's water quality and quantity, aquatic life and other organisms, as well as the behavior of water. Mr. Ntsehe says the findings will help guide and determine how the water resource could continue sustaining communities.

0: livestock, stating that initial findings showed that some parts of the river were polluted due to human activities and poor waste management. Speaking on behalf of herders, Mr. Ramatsoku Rampai said herders should play their part as environmental stewards by protecting the catchment and wetlands to ensure the sustainability of the water resource. This concludes our news bulletin. Stay tuned for the next bulletin at 1:30.
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Salam Saman Tarrell is the station for the national teacher. And Saturday's meet the mix match. Come on, come on, come on, come on, come on, come on, come on, come on, come on, come on, come on, come on, come on, come on, come on, come on, come on, come on, come on, come on, come on, come on, 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

0: The time is 1:30 p.m. This is Radio Lesotho. Good afternoon, and the news is read by Bulinse Lo. Lesotho's High Commissioner to Japan, His Excellency Retsidisitswe Theko, presented his letters of credence to New Zealand's Governor General Honorable Dame Kiro in Wellington. The High Commissioner delivered greetings from His Majesty King Letsia III, the government, and Basotho, where he reaffirmed Lesotho's commitment to strengthening bilateral relations with New Zealand. It is at this event where they had discussions focused on areas of mutual interest, including trade, climate resilience, and people-to-people exchanges. The presentation of credentials marks a further step in strengthening diplomatic cooperation between the two countries at bilateral and multilateral levels. The Ministry of Natural Resources Public Relations Officer, Mrs. Makananelo Motseko, says members of the Parliament Portfolio Committee on Natural Resources, together with officers from the Lesotho Highlands Water Project Development Phase 2, are on a study tour to learn about bulk water management in Namibia. Mrs. Motseko said this in an interview with Radio Lesotho today, explaining that the study tour comes after the establishment of a new bulk water law, which Namibia has already implemented. She said the law is intended to guide and regulate all water programs in Lesotho. Mrs. Motseko highlighted the visit's significance in establishing initiative benefits, measure steps to be taken to ensure successful implementation, as well as the challenges to be avoided. A veterinarian in the Ministry of Agriculture, Food Security and Nutrition, Dr. Moho Ndia, says they have vaccinated 8,000 cattle in Butabute District since the launch of Food and Mouth Disease FMD vaccination campaign on the 31st of August. Dr. Ndia said the campaign started in Butabute as the epicenter of FMD. She said once completed in Butabute, the ministry will roll out the national vaccination campaign in other districts. Meanwhile, the chairperson of Woolen Mohe Association, Mr. Mukwini Hitinyani, said the start of vaccination program has restored hope among farmers, appealing to them to cooperate and bring their animals for vaccination. The current drive is made possibly by the donation of 100,000 doses of FMD vaccine from the government of Botswana. Schools are seen as a starting point for developing future farmers as Lesotho seeks to strengthen food security and reduce poverty. Lesotho Agriculture Teachers Association Treasurer Mr. Tahlego Mapele said this during the Farmers Pito Awards school competition held in Maseru. He said involving learners through such initiative help them understand the importance of agriculture. Agriculture teacher Mrs. Mamate Mabokwani said hands-on activities help learners see agriculture as more than theory, which can become a career and help them recognize the income opportunities within it. Mahobong High School student Mohau Ntshege says the competition has taught him the importance of agriculture and land conservation, explaining that farming at a young age could help grow Lesotho's economy. This concludes our news bulletin. Tune in for the next later today at 6 p.m. Once again, good afternoon.
1: Hey,

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And house music was born. I am, you see, I am the creator, and this is my house. And in my house, there is only house music. But I am not so selfish, because once you enter my house, it then becomes our house and our house music. And you see, no one man owns house, because house music is a universal language spoken, understood by all. You see, house is a feeling that no one can understand, really, unless you're deep into the vibe of house. House is an uncontrollable desire to jack your body. And as I told you before, this is our house and our house music. And every house, you understand, there is a keeper. And in this house, the keeper is Jack. Now, some of you might wonder, who is Jack and what is it that Jack does? Jack is the one who gives you the power to jack your body. Jack is the one who gives you the power to do the snake. Jack is the one who gives you the key to the wiggly worm. Jack is the one who learns you how to walk your body. Jack is the one that can bring nations and nations of all jackals together under one house. You may be black. You may be white, you may be Jew or Gentile, it don't make a difference in our house, and this is fresh.

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1: Hotso, Black President, please come and bring the first Black President.
0: Black President.
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1: No, no, but that's what the fuck can I mean say?
0: Yeah.
1: No, that's what I'm going to see, Ben.
0: I'm going to get
1: a maratu.
0: Thank you. 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

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Now she was the most beautiful thing that cowboy had ever seen. Sent down straight from heaven. 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
0: Ah.
1: How dare you say I know what I got? I won't hold it so silly.
0: Yeah, it's him. Take care, let me medicine.

The time is 6 p.m. This is Radio Lesotho. Good evening, and the news is read by Bulian Sillo. The Right Honorable the Prime Minister Ntsokwane Matekane says business needs discipline and patience for it to succeed. Honorable Matekane noted this at the groaning of Spelling Bee, a Business Africa Saba High School competition in Maseru, stating that every business makes money, however, it needs nurturing to flourish. His Royal Highness Prince Lerotodi Mohato Seiso commended the initiative for encouraging students to learn commerce language and innovation at a young age, noting that the Prime Minister's presence is a privilege as it inspires students to work hard and become entrepreneurs. Meanwhile, Prince Lerotodi was awarded for being a Saba Patron, and Prime Minister received an award for his involvement in business, while Ditebogo Letlotlo from Qatjasnek High School was crowned a champion and won 50,000 Malodi. The Minister of Law and Justice, Honorable Richard Ramueletsi, says the criminal litigation rules are significant rights for communities and must be properly understood and observed by all. Honorable Ramueletsi noted this when officially closing the criminal litigation rules workshop in Maseru, where he stated that efficiency in the courts must be aligned with fairness. He emphasized that judicial officers have a duty to remain independent and impartial, while lawyers must serve their clients with honesty and integrity. Honorable Ramueletsi further stated that the Law Society should not let the discussion end in the workshop, rather ensure they continue and translate into practice. President of the Law Society, Advocate Dintle Duke, showed gratitude to those who participated in this workshop for their contribution, encouraging legal practitioners and the judiciary to continue working together to strengthen justice. A member of parliament for Kolonyama constituency, Honorable Mahla Telembe, appealed to the Ministry of Environment and Forestry to provide fruit trees in his community to improve livelihoods. Honorable Lembe said this during tree planting event organized by Revenue Services Lesotho RSL in collaboration with the Ministry of Environment and Forestry at Hamudipa in Leribe, where he expressed gratitude for this initiative, which will in turn preserve the environment. The ministry's district coordinator, Mrs. Moselanja Molawa, urged Hamudipa community to take care of this project for further generation, while principal forestry officer, Mr. Lehua Fogoti, said the ministry has been assigned to plant trees and protect life. Meanwhile, Mrs. Manehe Mopedi from RSL explained that they established a tree planting initiative in 2023 with 20,000 trees, and this year they aim to plant 24,000 trees. A veterinarian in the Ministry of Agriculture, Food Security and Nutrition, Dr. Mohondia, says they have vaccinated 8,000 cattle in Botabute district since the launch of Food and Mouth Disease FMD vaccination campaign on the 31st August. Dr. Ndia said the campaign started in Botabute as the epicenter of FMD. She said once completed in Botabute, the ministry will roll out the national vaccination campaign in other districts. Meanwhile, the chairperson of Wool and Mohe Association, Mr. Mukwini Hitinyani, said the start of vaccination program has restored hope among farmers, appealing to them to cooperate and bring their animals for vaccination. The current drive is made possible by the donation of 100,000 doses of FMD vaccine from the government of Botswana. This concludes our news bulletin. Tune in for the next tomorrow morning at 7. Once again, good evening.

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1: 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We are actually going to be able to see the moon. Can you go so far up? And that is what I'm talking about. And that is what I'm going to see. In fact, we will see the moon. We are going to see the moon. Can you go so far? The moon. The moon. The moon. The moon. 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The moon. 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The moon. The moon. The moon. The moon. The moon. The moon. The moon. The moon. 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
1: Give me
0: the

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1: Oh, what is it?

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0: Zelim Tivo. 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I go by the name of Cruz, all the way from South Africa. Zelim Tivo. Don't test the dial.
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2: Nkosi, sekeleli Afrika. 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This is our dream and wish for Africa. We must never forget our wish. We can never take our dream for granted. Let us come together and build a united Africa.

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This is our dream and wish for Africa. We must never forget our wish. We can never take our dream for granted. Let us come together and build a united Africa.

shimmy Mr. Bong, I'm so soon to another one. Come on, get the rubber bong, shimmy Mr. Bong. Come on, rubber bong, come on, let's have a hand. Come on, come on, let's have a hand. Come on, come on, let's have a hand. Come on, come on, let's have a hand. Come on, come on, let's have a hand. Come on, come on, let's have a hand. Come on, come on, let's have a hand. Come on, come on, let's have a hand. Come on, come on, let's have a hand. Come on, come on, let's have a hand. Come on, come on, let's have a hand. Come on, come on, let's have a hand. Come on, come on, let's have a hand. Come on, come on, let's have a hand. Come on, come on, let's have a hand. Come on, come on, let's have a hand. Come on, come on, let's have a hand. Come on, come on, let's have a hand. Come on, come on, let's have a hand. Come on, come on, let's have a hand. Come on, come on, let's have a hand. Come on, come on, let's have a hand. Come on, come on, let's have a hand. Come on, come on, let's have a hand. Come on, come on, let's have a hand. Come on, come on, let's have a hand. Come on, come on, let's have a hand. Come on, come on,

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0: I'm not going to be able to get a little bit of a little bit of a little bit of a little bit of a little bit of a little bit of a little bit of a little bit of a little bit of a little bit of a 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bit of a little bit of a little bit of a little bit of a little bit of a little bit of a little bit of a little bit of a little bit of a little bit of a little bit of a little bit of a little bit of a little bit of a little bit of a little bit of a little bit of a little bit of a little bit of a little bit of a little bit of a little bit of a little bit of a little bit of a little bit of a little bit of a little bit of a little bit of a little bit of a little bit of a little bit of a little bit of a little bit of a little bit of a little bit of a little bit of a little bit of a little bit of a little bit of a little bit of a little bit of a little bit of a little bit of a little bit of a little bit of a little bit of a little bit of a little bit of a little bit of a little bit of a little bit of a little bit

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1: Yonder,
0: and tatuaka, I let way.
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0: Daddy.
1: Ga yo pa du yo bona te mo lo bo go ba ke ba ntu ye
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